0: before you go, there's something I want you to have.
1: Oh, it's beautiful. But wait a minute, isn't this?
0: Yeah, yes it is.
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2: 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Nothing but some feelings that this old heart kicked up. It's been raining since you left me.

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Some women were made. But me, myself, I like to think that I was created for a special purpose. Now, what's more special than you?

0: open up, man.
1: What do you want, man?
0: My girl just caught me.
1: Say it wasn't.